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1: 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We go drink, drinks, and take shots until we fall out like the roof on fire. Now, baby, get my booty naked, take off all your clothes and light the roof on fire. 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

astray. Reminiscing on those past days. I thought you'd end up with my last name, but that changed. And I traveled around the world, thankful you living that now. I heard you went to Austin, got an apartment and settled down.

Oh yeah, let me hear you sing it. Everybody in the place, put those hands in the air. Yeah, check it out one time. You know it's for real. 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